0: Watch what you do, the same thing can happen to you. 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

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It's more confusing every day. Sometimes it's heaven, head back to hell again. 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
0: 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Right on. Here goes now. 1, 2, 3.

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Maybe it's the music, maybe it's the rhythm. You know what it is. Here goes one more time.

purpose. 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The highest, you should recommend this. Medicine.

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You cannot be harmed. You will not suffer. Breathe deeply. Breathe in the healing love of the universe, and breathe out the sickness which has taken you.

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to your soul, feel a revelation. Your mind in its most positive state will connect with others who equally relate. Planets come together in a peaceful formation so we can surpass the pain and degradation. Suffering and sacrifice will not be in vain, cause the beauty that is true will always remain.